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1: 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Merci de votre compréhension. Pour réécouter le texto, tapez 1.
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3: 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And we want to get loaded. And we want to have a good time. And that's what we're going to do.
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3: 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We're going to have a party.

just to raise me up a crop of dental floss. 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By myself, I wouldn't have no boss, but I'd be raising my lonely dental floss.

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I'd have

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Every other wrangler would say I was mighty grand.

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They stand here.

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This is James of the Smashing Pumpkins, and you're listening to 666.

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Watch this one, I come in and he makes. Watch this one, I underground. Yeah, he said that.

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1: Yes, you are.
2: Stop. Hey, hey, you're done. Do not.
0: Stop.
2: I told you.
0: Abraham.
2: You do not touch me. You do not touch me.
0: Abraham.
2: Stop it. Stop it. Stop it. Stop it. Stop it. Stop it. Stop it. Stop it. Stop it. Stop it. Stop it. Stop it. Stop it. Stop it. Stop it. Stop it. Stop it. Stop it. Stop it. Stop it. Stop it. Stop it. Stop it. Stop it. Stop it. Stop it. Stop it. Stop it. Stop it. Stop it. Stop it. Stop it. Stop it. Stop it. Stop it. Stop it. Stop it. Stop it. Stop it. Stop it. Stop it. Stop it. Stop it. Stop it. Stop it. Stop it. Stop it. Stop it. Stop it. Stop it. Stop it. Stop it. Stop it. Stop it. Stop it. Stop it. Stop it. Stop it. Stop it. Stop it. Stop it. Stop it. Stop it. Stop it. Stop it. Stop it. Stop it. Stop it. Stop it. Stop it. Stop it. Stop it. 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

0: We're stepping back a little bit. A couple years ago, our first little release with Relapse was an EP, four-song EP. This is the last song off of that record. This song is called Fish Under the Sea Dance, because that's our manager buddy Kevin who's out here. Our friends in Dillinger.
1: Oh shit. You know, I never ever, ever, ever in a million years thought I'd make it back to play this fucking stage again. Cause 2 years ago, Machine Head came out here back in 95, played this fucking shit, man. First festival we ever played and that shit was on. I'm fucking honored to be back in front of the fucking Dynamo Maniacs again, man. Thank you very much, y'all. And this goes out to all the motherfuckers dancing their asses up on this floor right here. Cause this is the second song off our last record, y'all. And this

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1: We have to bring the best fucking back on the deck.
0: To meet one last time.
1: Resurrect from the dark.
0: For him and everything that made of us what we are.

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Know what I'm saying? Outside is back to what it was, you know what I'm saying? Atlanta, tell you about my run, you know what I'm saying? Ask Pluto Bank of 21, you know.

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Now the people don't have the power to change things anymore. The people don't have the power to change things anymore.

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If Jesus Christ were here tonight, you would not dare drop another bomb.

dearly beloved, we are gathered here today in the presence of God, family, and friends to witness and bless the joining together of Jane and John in Holy Matrimony. They stand here.